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1: Mom and Dad, you may owe your kid an apology for telling him that video games would never get him anywhere. Because Germany's foreign intelligence agency is recruiting gamers to become international spies. Apparently, they're scouting out this talent at these gaming conventions, and they're looking for tech-savvy gamers with cybersecurity and hacking skills. The agency even developed its own stealth and hacking video game to attract recruits. These applicants must demonstrate stealth, hacking skills, and the ability to spend 72 consecutive hours in a basement without bathing, shaving, brushing their teeth, or speaking to another human being.
0: This is Riding with Rowdy.
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9: We could see a few scattered showers and storms early evening, then partly cloudy overnight, a low temperature around 70. It's going to be hot and humid for your Friday. Afternoon highs, low 90s, a slight chance for a late-day pop-up storm, then just partly sunny, hot, and humid Saturday. Highs low to mid-90s. From the StormTrack 9 Weather Center, I'm meteorologist David Glenn.

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I got the...

0: respected, revered, redheaded. This is Rowdy Yates reporting.
1: President Trump has pulled the United States out of war games with South Korea, telling reporters that he and North Korea's Kim Jong-un get along pretty good, so there's no reason to practice attacking his country. I can't see how their interest would coincide. Donald Trump and Kim Jong-un share the same enemy. That would be supercuts. Newsweek reported that a huge number of Californians are moving to Tennessee, Texas, and Florida. You know, before leaving their state, they think that the South is going to be all barbecue and country music and Confederate flags. And when they move there, they are very happy to find out that they were right. Oh, and it was on this day in 1873 that the first public school kindergarten in the United States was authorized by the School Board of St. Louis, Missouri. Of course, years later, kindergarten would be renamed the United States Congress.
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2: 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Officials at a high-security prison in Virginia intercepted a drone that was carrying over $300,000 in contraband. Now, the majority of this was illegal drugs, about a pound of meth, but also on board were 17 cellular phones. 17! Apparently, Verizon's new family plan must be really flexible about where the family lives.
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1: Ooh, how I love Ritz crackers. 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But even if I had all the money in the world, I don't think I'd spend this kind of cash for that kind of crunch. Later on, a wannabe cop was pretty convincing. 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
1: A woman in Texas is going viral after visiting a fancy schmancy hotel bar and ordering what may be the most expensive crackers in the whole wide world. This server reportedly brought out a regular, ordinary sleeve of Ritz crackers, but he did daintily and dramatically slice open the package tableside like he was serving imported caviar or expensive champagne. Well, at the end of her snack, he presented her with a bill for $17 for one sleeve of crackers. Now, in his defense, the crackers were not on the menu, so it's my guess he got them from the customer's ensuite mini bar.
0: It's Writin' with Rowdy.
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7: We could see a few scattered showers and storms early evening, then partly cloudy overnight, the low temperature around 70. It's going to be hot and humid for your Friday. Afternoon highs, low 90s, a slight chance for a late day pop-up storm, then just partly sunny, hot, and humid Saturday. Highs, low to mid-90s. For the Storm Track 9 Weather Center, I'm meteorologist David Glenn. Q90.

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0: is Riding with Rodney.
1: Sometimes it's unavoidable. No matter how hard you try, politics and entertainment will collide, and they dang sure did yesterday. President Trump trumpeted his success in deportations and shutting down border crossings to a cheering crowd in South Carolina. If you were not aware, just this spring, he offered those who are in sanctuary states $1,000 cash and a plane trip home, and that finally worked. Just last week, Prince Harry and Meghan Markle agreed to self-deport.
0: You're Riding with Rowdy.
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1: A man from the Commonwealth of Virginia is in hot water today, and you know what, he should be. Investigators say that 45-year-old Matthew Thompson of Manassas was trying to impersonate a Prince William County Sheriff's deputy. And he looked part too as he strolled right through the front doors of the local police station, but they were on to him pretty quick and arrested him a couple of minutes later. They say they knew the guy was a fraud when he drove right past a donut shop and didn't even slow down the car.
0: It's Riding with Rowdy.
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5: 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This is Professor John Davis at Kia Cleveland on South Lee Highway, and this is Car Buying 101. 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

Here's Dolly. Jolene, her voice, Jolene, her spirit, Jolene, Jolene. Her joy will forever ring through the Tennessee hills and around the globe. 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
1: You guys know I don't talk much politics on the program because you can get plenty of takes on cable TV and everybody's got an opinion. 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And later on, I think these people might see some success in this pilot program. But that's over there. Over here, we've already seen how badly this ends up.
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1: It's not a blanket rule, but we do our best to keep politics out of this radio show. But I know I was not the only one who raised an eyebrow at this. Former Senator and First Lady Hillary Rodham Clinton spilled the beans that she is already planning her husband Bill's funeral. He was the president at one time, you know. She said it will consist of a service at the National Cathedral in Washington, D.C., and then burial at his library in Little Rock, Arkansas. I think the toughest part for Hillary is not going to be the emotional loss of her husband, but figuring out how to make Bill's death look like an accident.
0: Riding with the Rowdy.
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9: We could see a few scattered showers and storms early evening, then partly cloudy overnight, the low temperature around 70. It's going to be hot and humid for your Friday. Afternoon highs, low 90s, a slight chance for a late-day pop-up storm, then just partly sunny, hot, and humid Saturday, highs low to mid-90s. From the StormTrack 9 Weather Center, I'm meteorologist David Glenn. Q90.

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1: How embarrassing. Surely you saw the mugshot, right? San Francisco 49ers owner Jed York was arrested over the weekend, accused of responding to an ad on a known prostitution website to receive favors from a woman in a trailer park for $140. Turns out, though, this was an elaborate sting, and he was stone cold busted. I don't know about you, but me, I kind of miss the good old days when it was only the NFL players that got arrested for hiring a hooker.
0: This is Riding with Rowdy.
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1: If you're on the fence about international travel, and you can count me among them, this right here might change your mind. Restaurants in Mumbai and Bengaluru, trying something that would terrify every restaurant owner I know, because they're letting customers decide what they want to pay. 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Now, if this sounds somewhat familiar, it is. Taco Bell tried this a couple of years ago here in the States. Unfortunately, most of those customers decided that Taco Bell owed them money.
0: You're Ridin' with Rowdy.
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1: Most of us think that our immediate supervisor is an idiot, but one person has got proof of it, and her story of his browbeating has cast this guy in a really bad light, and he deserves every bit of it. And before we go, we're not going to take you to school, but we do have a brief history lesson.
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1: An employee's story is getting a lot of attention online today after claiming their CEO couldn't reach him during their 45-minute break, and he became furious about this. Apparently, the company uses that Slack service to communicate with one another. And this employee's status clearly showed they were going to be away, and the CEO really wanted to track him down. Even tried to call the office on his phone, but apparently he did not have the right number. You want to talk about being out of touch. Anyway, when the employee returned, the boss reportedly demanded to know, do you want this job? So there might be an opportunity out there. I don't know. But to be upfront, the company's benefit package does include lunch and dental and apparently a court-ordered ankle monitor.
0: This is Riding with Rowdy.
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9: We could see a few scattered showers and storms early evening, then partly cloudy overnight, the low temperature around 70. It's going to be hot and humid for your Friday. Afternoon highs, low 90s, a slight chance for a late-day pop-up storm, then just partly sunny, hot, and humid Saturday. Highs low to mid-90s. From the StormTrack 9 Weather Center, I'm meteorologist David Glenn.

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1: We go to our nation's capital for our stupid criminal of the day. Capitol Police arrested a California man after officers found his pickup illegally parked near the U.S. Capitol. Now, that's ordinarily not terribly interesting, except police said the truck had a guillotine in the back of it. The 35-year-old had apparently driven all the way from California, and investigators are now trying to determine exactly why he did that. Didn't take long for lawmakers to enact a new policy, even though they have yet to sort all of this out. So as of today, you can still bring your complaints to Congress, but you need to leave your visual aids at home.
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1: You guys know I don't do much in the way of history stuff on the show because it's just been done to death. But there was something that happened that was positively monumental, and I had to share it. This very day in 1945, Japanese envoys boarded the U.S. battleship Missouri to receive surrender instructions at the end of World War II. Can you imagine the angst, the anticipation? I can't even begin to fathom what that must have felt like. But I'd imagine it's a whole lot like going to the Home Goods with your wife.
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4: We could see a few scattered showers and storms early evening, then partly cloudy overnight, a low temperature around 70. It's going to be hot and humid for your Friday. Afternoon highs, low 90s, a slight chance for a late day pop-up storm, then just partly sunny, hot, and humid Saturday. Highs low to mid-90s. From the StormTrack 9 Weather Center, I'm meteorologist David DeGlenn.

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5: We could see a few scattered showers and storms early evening, then partly cloudy overnight, the low temperature around 70. It's going to be hot and humid for your Friday. Afternoon highs, low 90s, a slight chance for a late-day pop-up storm, then just partly sunny, hot, and humid Saturday highs, low to mid-90s. From the Storm Track 9 Weather Center, I'm meteorologist David Glenn.

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1: It's back to school. This is Professor John Davis at Kia Cleveland on South Lee Highway, and this is Car Buying 101. 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
4: We could see a few scattered showers and storms early evening, then partly cloudy overnight, the low temperature around 70. It's going to be hot and humid for your Friday. Afternoon highs, low 90s, a slight chance for a late-day pop-up storm, then just partly sunny, hot, and humid Saturday highs, low to mid-90s. But the Storm Track 9 Weather Center, I'm meteorologist David Glenn.

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4: Well, my daddy left home when I was 3, and he didn't leave much to Ma and me. Just this old guitar and an empty bottle of booze. 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

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It's just a matter of

0: 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But why would you?
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3: We could see a few scattered showers and storms early evening, then partly cloudy overnight, the low temperature around 70. It's going to be hot and humid for your Friday. Afternoon highs, low 90s, a slight chance for a late-day pop-up storm, then just partly sunny, hot, and humid Saturday. Highs low to mid-90s. From the Storm Track 9 Weather Center, I'm meteorologist David Glenn.

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7: We could see a few scattered showers and storms early evening, then partly cloudy overnight, a low temperature around 70. It's going to be hot and humid for your Friday. Afternoon highs, low 90s, a slight chance for a late-day pop-up storm, then just partly sunny, hot, and humid Saturday. Highs low to mid-90s. From the Storm Track 9 Weather Center, I'm meteorologist David Glenn.

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1: Hey, Schaefer, how did your tire plugging thing go?
2: Operation Tire Repair was successful.
3: Yeah, man.
2: And very easy.
3: Told you it was easy.
2: Was surprised how easy it was.
3: Yeah, so you got the little kit, you had the little thing where you basically, it's like a file, and you shove it in the hole.
2: Yeah,
3: and
2: you actually have to make a bigger hole.
3: Yeah.
2: Because the puncture hole wasn't that bad. Yeah. I was really lucky. It wasn't like right on a tread. It was in between, so I could get to it easy and do the whole thing. So then you put the thingamabobber in there and twist and make it a bigger hole, and then you get that chunk of whatever the goo stuff is.
3: Yeah,
2: the other tool, put that in, put the plug in, pull that out real quickly, shave it down, done. Mowed my entire yard yesterday.
1: Yeah, you did on your mower, yeah.
2: Yeah.
1: Do you feel comfortable about doing it on a car now?
2: No. I don't want to do it on a car.
3: You know, that's going to last forever.
2: Like, I hope
3: you're
2: so.
3: Good. You're good. I've been gone 6 months on a plug on my car.
2: It would depend upon where it is on the tire.
1: If it gets on the sidewall, it's a little harder.
2: Yeah.
3: Well, the sidewall, they won't even, like, they won't even,
1: but you can.
2: Yeah. But not only that, I felt so inspired that the battery I'd needed to replace in that mower for well over a year, because I was jump starting it.
1: Wow. You were jump-starting. That's the most redneck thing I've ever heard you say.
2: I was jump-starting it. I was like, well, I've already fixed this. Let's go get a new battery.
1: Oh,
2: so I got a new battery and did that.
1: You're a new man. All you need is a little bit. You needed a win.
2: I need it. It's the small things
1: just
2: in life.
1: Just needed a win.
0: 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We'll be right back.
4: It's back to school. This is Professor John Davis at Kia Cleveland on South Lee Highway. And this is Car Buying 101. 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
7: We could see a few scattered showers and storms early evening, then partly cloudy overnight, a low temperature around 70. It's going to be hot and humid for your Friday. Afternoon highs, low 90s, a slight chance for a late-day pop-up storm, then just partly sunny, hot, and humid Saturday. Highs, low to mid-90s. On the StormTrack 9 Weather Center, I'm meteorologist David Glenn.
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1: It's astounding. Time is fleeting. Madness takes its toll.
2: Tim Curry passing away. Yesterday.
3: What's also, going on with this week?
2: He's also 80, the same as Dolly.
4: Yep.
2: Cher is 80, by the way.
4: No. Can we not?
2: I'm just saying.
4: Not?
2: A lot of people play that game.
3: I'm not playing a game with people's lives. Who else is 80?
2: I understand. Tim Curry was in pretty bad shape. I forgot that he had the stroke.
4: Yeah. I would watch a lot of his interviews, though, post-stroke. He was still so charming and, like, delicious in what he would said. I don't know how to describe him because he's such an amazing character actor, whether it was It.
2: Yeah, I forget he was in It. Was he the original It?
4: Yeah, he was the original Pennywise in the TV miniseries. And then you have Clue, which is my all-time favorite.
2: Dude, you love Clue.
3: I love Clue.
2: With all the different endings.
3: Which one is your favorite ending? I like the one where they show all the endings.
4: Yeah. 1 + 2 + 2 + 1 I'm the butler. I like to keep the kitchen tidy. I say that to myself 3 times a week when I'm cleaning my kitchen.
5: And let's not forget Muppet Treasure Island.
4: Mm-hmm. And amazing. The TV show Psych, which is one of my favorite shows ever. And they did a whole big tribute to Clue, but also they had Tim Curry just show up as a Simon Cowell kind of guy and just like an American Idol ripoff. And like, he's so, just anything with Tim Curry is great. Home Alone 2. Like, he's in there.
3: He was in Home Alone 2.
4: Yes! It's Tim Curry, guys.
3: Yeah, wow.
2: I've never seen this movie, but I know the song.
4: He actually doesn't show up until after this song. He doesn't make his appearance until after the time warp. That's when the elevator rises and you see Dr. Frankenfurter make his appearance.
2: Maybe too dumb for me. I don't know. Isn't there like a giant plant or something and a dentist or something?
3: No,
4: Little
3: House of Shops.
4: No, this is Rocky Horror. A little bit different.
2: Oh, I get them mixed up. Well, I've never seen either one of them.
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1: Hey, Carson, what's up? Good morning.
2: Good morning to you. I am donating platelets this weekend,
3: oh,
2: and
3: wow.
2: I wondered if, I've never done it before. I've donated blood, obviously. Bubba and I talk about that a lot, but they had reached out and said there's a real need for platelets, and it helps cancer patients, and it's significantly longer than donating blood. It's like 2 to 3 hours, but my understanding is, I don't know if you guys had ever done that.
4: I've never given platelets, ever.
5: I did once. Mine was stem cells instead of platelets.
2: Oh, okay. Yeah.
5: But it's the same process.
2: Oh, okay. Yeah.
4: So what do they do?
5: Stick in one arm, stick in the other arm. They take the blood in, spin it.
2: Yeah, there's a spinner.
5: Yeah.
4: Oh, they do two different arms?
2: Yeah.
4: Because like I did the Power Red where you do like double donation, so but they do it all in the same arm.
5: Withdraw out of the one, spin it, get what they need out of that, put the blood back into you.
4: Right.
5: Yeah. And so you'll basically just sit there and watch a movie for 2 hours, Carson.
2: That's what they said. That you're kind of in a bed. There's blankets.
4: Do you have to bring your own movies or do they provide them?
2: I don't know. There was a screen. Last time I went and I saw the people, because I asked about it because I'm nosy. And I said, what are those people laying down for? And they said, oh, they're donating platelets. Yeah. And yeah, so I don't know if I can hook up my Netflix
5: account.
2: And
5: I think you can get a gift card for this too. I think they do pay gift card money for platelets.
2: Yeah, there was something
1: Wait,
2: about-
1: y'all do this and don't get paid?
2: Mm-hmm.
5: Yeah, for the platelets, yeah.
4: Yeah, same
1: Even
4: thing
1: just
4: with giving blood. Yeah,
2: yeah,
1: I don't get paid for that?
2: Uh-uh.
4: Yeah. Every once in a while.
2: Sometimes they offer you a reward, like, oh, you've done it so many times, you've earned this amount of points, do you want a gift card? But no, I just do it because, I mean, it's for giving blood, it's maybe half an hour.
1: Isn't there a thing that some people do get paid?
2: Plasma gets paid.
1: Oh, plasma. What's the difference in that?
2: I don't know. I've never done it. So I'm not sure.
1: Oh.
2: But I don't know if it's really a side hustle. I don't know how much you get paid and how often you can do it. But no, they just reached out because they said there's a real shortage. And I go, I'm doing it on a Sunday morning at 7 a.m., which I'd be in my bed watching TV anyway.
1: Yeah.
2: So I might as well just get up, drive the 10 minutes and go do it.
4: Yeah, I'm almost to 4 gallons of blood donated now.
2: Wow.

Sometimes the space between I give up and I got this is the time it takes to hear just the right song. 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

0: Hey, are you up early or out really late? 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
1: All right, not to sound too old manny here, but have you guys ever ordered something off of Temu, like really?
2: No.
1: Yeah, me neither.
2: I'm afraid of it.
3: Not Temu. I do all the other ones. I do DHgate and AliExpress.
1: Okay.
3: So I would think Temu is more mainstream. The problem with Temu is I tried, but there's so many dumb little pop-ups and games that they want you to play.
4: Spin the wheel.
3: Yeah. I don't want to play a game.
4: Percentage off.
3: I want to go and, yeah, if you're going to give me the percentage off, just give it to me. Let me just go shop. I don't want to play your dumb game.
1: Because I got a, you guys know I've been on a hunt for a golf cart that I can just ride around on.
3: They have a cheap
2: Temu
3: one.
2: Golf cart?
1: Yeah, absolutely
2: not.
3: No. Have you not seen the videos? They have the little Temu boats. You've seen the electric boats?
1: Uh-uh.
3: Oh, they're awesome. Little Temu electric boats and things. Yeah, you can get these things.
2: Yeah, I've also seen videos of dinosaurs dancing. I don't trust any of this because it's all going
5: like
2: to be AI.
5: I should order the Flex Seal to go along with it because you know it's going to leak.
3: There is an entire culture of people who buy these weird things from Temu, and then they test them on YouTube. Like, I watched this guy who bought an electric motorcycle that he bought.
1: I watched that.
3: And he drove it across Alaska.
1: Alaska, yeah.
3: Yeah, and it was beautiful. And the bike didn't hold up too well, but
1: you're also not going to do that.
3: It would have busted up any other bike. The hole he hit would have.
1: So I found it's $322.
3: Do it.
1: And it's a two-seater.
2: I don't love this. I don't love this.
1: I would take up both of those seats, I can tell you.
3: That's fine, though. It's a single-person golf cart.
1: Yeah. Oh, this is it's four-wheel drive, four-seater. Oh, it is a four-seater.
2: Does it feel like it's too good to be true?
1: Yeah.
2: Then it usually is.
1: Well,
3: no, it's not. It might be a fire risk.
1: Oh, this is for kids.
3: Just store it at your neighbor's house.
1: Oh, never mind. This is for kids.
3: Oh.
1: I should get that. I would look like the circus is here.
3: Here they are.
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10: It's going to be hot and humid for your Friday. Afternoon highs, low 90s, a slight chance for a late-day pop-up storm, and just partly sunny, hot, and humid Saturday. Highs low to mid-90s. From the StormTrack 9 Weather Center, I'm meteorologist David Glenn. Q90.

0: The early bird gets the worm, and the Big D and Bubba before the show.
1: Are you dating anyone now?
2: You know, it's the same old, I'm talking to people. The one, and I've talked to this one girl, and I just, I'm going to say it again because it's going to make me very unpopular with a very certain group of people, ladies, but I'm just going to say it. Don't do too much. Don't do too much when you're like talking about touching your face and doing all the fillers and the lip plumping and all that kind of stuff. Look, I understand you don't want the wrinkles. Okay, you know what? I'm okay with Botox. It's all the other stuff that you change the geometry of your face.
1: Oh, yeah.
2: And this one girl I'm talking to, absolutely gorgeous, gorgeous. And she's going, she just told me yesterday, she's like, yeah, next time you see me, you may not recognize me. I might look a little different because I'm going to be, and I'm like, what are you doing? She's like, well, I'm having these fillers done. I'm like, no. I'm like, why? So she's got a 9-year-old daughter and she's in her 40s. And she's like, you know, all these girls that I go whenever I'm at the school, I'm the old mom. And I'm like, yeah, stop comparing yourself to the 20-year-old moms. You know, the moms in their 20s, you're in your 40s and that's you're fine. Beautiful.
3: And it's okay. Yeah.
2: I'm like, stop.
1: It's a lot.
2: So I'm going to say, just so you know, you, if you're going to have anything done, you have a choice. You're either going to look old or you're going to look weird. There is nothing in between.
1: I have told so many people that from Bubba. I'm like, well, you know what Bubba says.
2: It's the truth, though.
1: I also you're not ugly. You're just poor. That's also a good one.
0: Well, that's it for the Before the Show show. Now get ready for today's new Big D and Bubba next.

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0: 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It's Friday.
1: Hello, planet Earth. I'm your announcer, David Angel. It's time to turn them up and wake up the world. 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

0: earth. In the beginning, God created the heaven and the earth. And God said, let there be light. And there was light. And God bless all of you on the good earth.
1: The abort. Roger, abort. Go for sighting.
2: Roger.
1: Roger.
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0: 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What? We got Taylor Austin Dye coming on the show today.
1: Yeah, man.
0: She'll be performing in the studio. Also, Jeff and Jess Robertson, the Duck Dynasty family. They've got a new show that's going to be on this weekend.
1: Does every single one of their kids have a show?
0: Yeah, of course.
1: Yes, that's what you do.
0: So before we waste too much time into all that, let's go ahead and dive in. We got your tweets coming up here in just a couple moments, and it is Friday.
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0: Jeremy says, I can never seem to get a good picture of wheat. It comes out grainy.
1: Yes. Hey, come on.
2: Sarah says, the Roomba vacuum cleaner just beat me to a piece of popcorn I dropped on the floor. And this is how the war against the machines begins.
0: Alex says, what do you call a dinosaur who just totaled his car?
2: What?
0: Tyrannosaurus Rex. But it's Rex with a W.
2: Yeah. All right. And Brooke says, hey, what are some good passwords for somebody just getting into passwords?
0: All right, got a good one. Tag us. We'll see it at Big D and Bubba.
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4: Big D and Bubba's tasty tweets.
3: Tweet, tweet,
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5: 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Mm-hmm. 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
7: 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This is the event mankind has been waiting for.

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Amen. It needs to get wild. Yeah. Yeah. We need to. Yeah.

0: is cheerful. Forget the work and blues and let your good times roll.
1: I told you I got the itch. I'm burning up. 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
4: I'm not seeing anything to slow you down in traffic this morning, which is great news. 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Happy Friday.
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12: Cloudy skies this morning with areas of patchy fog possible, then becoming mostly to partly sunny for today with a slight chance for an isolated storm. High temps, upper 80s to lower 90s. Tonight, mostly clear and muggy with lows in the mid to upper 60s. Saturday, partly sunny with an isolated storm still possible, highs in the lower 90s. From the Storm Track 9 Weather Center, I'm meteorologist Olivia Glass.

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2: Big D and Bubba. This is strange.
0: This is really bizarre. Did you know August is the only month without a legal holiday? I was sitting here doing that dumb little today calendar thing.
3: Uh-huh.
0: And I'm like, what holidays do we have coming up besides, you know, football and whatever? No, literally, there is no national holiday at all.
1: Yes, you just said it.
0: Football. But that's not a national holiday. We should declare national holiday for football.
1: Okay, like, all right.
3: Pumpkin Spice Latte Day. I thought that was everybody.
0: But that's not a real holiday.
1: It is a real holiday. If someone believes in that, it's their holiday. Football's my holiday. It's hers.
0: But this is what I was going to say is, why don't we get some kind of... I mean, I'll do like a thing where we put like a petition up or something, and we make like PSL and football... like a day, like a combined
1: day. Do not waste
0: day.
1: Energy doing that.
3: You're going to put up a petition?
1: Petition. Do
3: Come
1: not
3: on, Bubba. Like, what are we doing?
0: But if you get, like, no. What is it, 100,000, then the government has to take you seriously?
3: No, they don't, though. They don't.
1: What? You, of all people.
3: Right.
1: The government would take us. You said that? You just said that. Mr. Oh, well, you know what my guys are telling me, what's really going on. You know what they're saying there. Have you seen those airplanes that are the radar returns? Something's not right.
3: Get 100,000 signatures.
1: 100,000 signatures, and they're going to take you serious.
3: You're going to give them your email address?
1: And then you're going to tell them that you want pumpkin spice latte to be a national holiday. You expect that they're going to take you serious.
0: I stand corrected. I'm sorry. August, we don't care.
4: I'm not seeing anything to slow you down in traffic this morning, which is great news. It looks like it's all clear on the interstates and your side roads. Looking great as well. Happy Friday.
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2: Hey, what's up?
3: I was just going to tell you thank you so much for playing that Friday song. It makes the week so much better.
1: You're welcome. It's kind of a tradition around here. We happen to love Fridays.
3: So do I. Even when I have to work half a day on Saturday, it's good to hear the Friday song.
1: Hey, thanks so much. We love the fact that you love all the stuff we do. That's cool.
3: Thank you.
1: Bye. It's nice to be loved. It really is.
2: Love
1: makes the world go round.
2: Oh, dude, I was going to do the whole exciting and new. That's what you always do.
1: Like the Love Boat theme?
2: Yes.
1: Yeah.
2: Oh, yeah. Oh, right.

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1: Hey, Carson, what's up?
2: Gentlemen, what? Halloween is coming.
1: Oh, gosh.
2: I was at the grocery store. Yeah. The candy is out.
1: Is it?
2: I picked up my York Peppermint Patty in black and orange wrappers, as well as Reese's Bets.
1: Oh,
2: Reese's
1: wow.
2: Peanut Butter Bets.
1: Okay.
2: Yes.
0: Okay, so that's the same thing as the eggs for Easter.
2: The pumpkins. You get the Reese's pumpkins, but now there are Bets.
0: Are they any different than the pumpkin, or is it just...
2: No, it's that better... Like, pumpkin has the better ratio of chocolate to peanut butter, and Bats is kind of... Look, it's just a big lump of peanut butter with chocolate on top, but it says Bats on the label, so I bought it, and it's in my candy jar. Also, remember a couple years ago, that big 12-foot skeleton at Home Depot? Like, the viral skeleton, right?
0: Yeah.
2: This year, Tractor Supply has a 6-foot-tall skeleton chicken.
1: Did you buy the
0: chicken? Are you kidding me?
1: Did you get the chicken and the dog?
2: I haven't bought it yet. Oh, the dog. I know. I've seen the dog, too.
0: I haven't seen the dog.
2: Oh, but the chicken is so cool. Makes my heart happy.
1: It is. It's like, it's kind of scary, but not really.
2: No, it's funny.
1: It's funny.
2: It's a good time.
1: And it's kind of cute. Tractor Supply has them.
0: Okay, I'm looking at that. That's actually awesome.
2: Isn't it fun?
0: It looks like something that would be, like at a museum somewhere.
2: Yeah. I mean,
0: okay. Oh, wow. You can actually get scary chicken costumes. You can get dressed up in a costume.
2: You have my attention, Bubba.
1: Are you all fall out in your house?
2: I am not 100% done decorating for Halloween. I currently have my light up spider web. I actually have two spider web things that are sitting on my island because I'm not 100% sure where they're going to go. I also have my delivery of many, many fall candles that will be coming in the next 2 days. And it's on, gentlemen. It is on.
1: Don't let us down.
0: We're not even into September,
2: mm-hmm.
0: and you're doing Halloween.
2: Uh-huh.
0: I think it's time for our Christmas tree to go up here in the studio.
2: Bring it, man.
1: Yes!
2: Bring it. Let's go.
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4: 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Looking great as well. Happy Friday.
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11: Cloudy skies this morning with areas of patchy fog possible, then becoming mostly to partly sunny for today with a slight chance for an isolated storm. High temps, upper 80s to lower 90s. Tonight's mostly clear and muggy with lows in the mid to upper 60s. Saturday, partly sunny with an isolated storm still possible, highs in the lower 90s. From the StormTrack 9 Weather Center, I'm meteorologist Olivia Glass.

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1: All right, you know what, guys, what I'm going to do this week? I'm bringing in my PK grill. I'm bringing in my charcoal grill.
0: Like to the studio?
1: To the studio.
0: Yeah.
1: And in honor of college football and high school football as well in some places, starting up this week,
0: we're going to smoke some.
1: We're going to tailgate during the show.
2: Yes!
1: I'm going to start up.
0: We used to do this back in the day.
1: Yeah, you're bringing it back. So I'm going to start up the smoker in the morning and get going in early. And what do you guys want? So we got dietary issues. I know Carson doesn't like to eat little animals.
0: Yeah, but you can do vegetables.
3: On the grill. Can you do some portobello mushrooms or something?
1: You want some salmon?
3: Yeah, if you want to do salmon, I'm down.
1: I could do salmon.
3: Yeah.
1: I could grill you up some salmon.
3: Okay.
1: Some salmon bites with a little miso sauce that you can dip in.
3: Dude.
1: Come on.
0: Is there such thing as super meat? Because I want that. Whatever super meat is.
1: Super meat.
0: I mean,
1: super meat.
0: The meatiest meat that has ever needed.
1: Let's go ahead and throw it out there. What you guys want on the menu?
0: I would like lion.
1: Lion. All right.
3: D is literally writing down lion right now. I saw the post-it notes come out.
1: Lion. Yes. It's going to be a little harder to get, but you know what?
3: You got a guy. I bet D's got a guy.
0: I got rattlesnake.
1: Dear Craig Morgan. all right, lion. Okay. Wings. We doing wings?
0: Oh, of course.
1: Okay.
0: Chicken. Ostrich wings.
1: Wings.
3: What?
0: Dude, can you imagine how big ostrich wings would be?
3: Can like you do this? Unicorn horn?
0: What? Unicorn horn. Yes.
1: Ostrich wings.
4: Unicorn it's like horn on the list.
1: All right. Unicorn horn.
0: I'd like some elk steak.
1: Elk.
0: All right. Elk steak.
1: Elk. Okay. I got wings. sausages. Some sausages.
3: How big is this?
0: Can we have sausages?
1: Sausages.
0: Oh, wait, no, that's for dogs.
1: I got sausages.
3: You're not above eating it. Let's be honest.
0: I'm not.
1: Garrett, anything that's popping out to
0: you? Yeah, you want anything?
1: We got to remember, this has got to be like. I can't do like a shoulder. It's going to take too long.
5: That grizzly bear was pretty good.
0: Grizzly bear.
1: Okay. All right. So I get wings.
3: Are we just going to eat things that eat us?
1: Yeah.
0: Why not?
1: Yes.
0: This is
3: not the worst. Like, that's why I'll eat alligator, because it would eat me.
0: Can we have orca?
1: Okay, so we got sausage.
0: Is that protected?
1: They're
0: attacking boats.
1: Okay,
0: so
1: if
0: about
1: you're not
0: time.
1: Serious, I'm not serious.
0: I'm serious.
1: All right. We got.
3: I feel like Bubba's never been more serious about eating whale.
1: Hey, Bubba's going to be. I'm going to be like, dude, this is real unicorn. It's stuffed unicorn. Really? Dude,
0: if you put glitter on meat.
1: And it'd just be like unicorn meat. All right, it's happening this week, kids. It's happening.

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People didn't think too much of him, they all thought he acted funny. 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
0: Social media is always fun, and we're on it as well. Make sure you follow us at Big D and Bubba. Thank you.
2: You know what I love? I love that we're at the time of year where we can start planning all the
0: Christmas
2: stuff. Going out and doing, like, you know, all the pumpkin picks and things like
3: pumpkin
2: that.
3: Pumpkin patches and apple orchards and yes. corn mazes and haunted houses and haunted hayrides.
2: Did
3: Yay!
2: You know there are people that actually their job is to design corn mazes? Because they make a grid of somebody's property, and then they go and they figure out, they draw whatever they want the corn maze to be, and then they figure it out, and then they basically use GPS,
0: yep.
2: and they go through, they have corn maze consulting companies, and they go through, and they're like, okay, this is where we're going to do this, we're gonna, blah, blah, blah. So that way it looks like amazing from the sky, which is where nobody ever sees it.
0: I see what you did there.
2: Oh, amazing.
0: Yeah.
2: Oh. Yeah. Anyway, I love this time of year, and I just love that, you know, people, you never know what your niche is going to be.
0: That's right.
2: I mean,
0: so do you
2: kid,
0: think they don't have anything else to do the rest of the year?
2: Who knows? That might be the same person. I mean, they might work all year on designs.
3: That's the thing. How many do they do?
2: Yeah.
3: If you have 100 clients,
2: you could be doing
3: this year round just to get this done for August.
2: Yeah. That's so crazy, man. Mm. Anyway, big shout out to everybody who's involved in doing all the mazes and everything this year. Thank you. It is something we absolutely enjoy and we look forward to.
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3: We've got an accident 75 southbound around the Riceville area. That's mile marker 44. Again, that accident is tying things up, 75 southbound around the Riceville area. We've got another accident in North Point Boulevard at 153. Be careful. It's a little slow there as well.
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10: Cloudy skies this morning with areas of patchy fog possible, then becoming mostly to partly sunny for today with a slight chance for an isolated storm. High temps, upper 80s to lower 90s. Tonight, mostly clear and muggy with lows in the mid to upper 60s. Saturday, partly sunny with an isolated storm still possible, highs in the lower 90s. From the Storm Track 9 Weather Center, I'm meteorologist Olivia Glass.

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1: Taylor Austin Dye. What's up, girl?
2: Oh, you know, just chilling, ready for this song to drop.
0: Yeah, I wanted to call her Taylor Austin I because she tore her cornea.
1: Oh, geesh. How do you do that?
2: That's bad. That's a bad joke.
0: I know, it's a terrible one.
1: How do you tear that?
2: You know, I have no idea. Probably because I don't take my contacts out as much as I should, but that's okay.
1: Do you sleep in them? Yeah, do you sleep?
2: I do.
1: Oh, yeah.
3: I used to, and then my optometrist got super on to me about it.
2: I tell you, I don't think I'm going to do it anymore.
1: So you spent your beach vacation with a patch on your eye?
2: Yeah.
1: Are you missing to parrot?
2: Arg.
1: And a hook. The new one is out. It's called Bad Drunk. We're playing it for you right now. Taylor Austin Dye. It's a jam, baby. Talking more with Taylor coming up.

0: note that, and please tell me you know what I'm talking about, that note.
1: It seems like it's off, but it works.
2: It's kind of dissonant to the rest of the melody,
0: yes,
2: and to the rest of the song. And we only do it that one time at the end of the chorus. So
0: I like it.
2: I think it makes it super impactful.
0: I do
2: really
0: too.
2: Cool.
0: Yeah, it makes your ears kind of go,
2: yeah,
0: like a puppy.
2: That?
1: Yeah. Yeah, this weird, because sometimes we talk about music being too perfect. And sometimes, like, you get some of these, like 70s songs, like, they're not perfect.
0: Go listen to Old Violin. You're going to hear, all
1: right,
0: the crazy little imperfections.
1: Some
0: vocally,
1: the timing is off a little bit. Yeah.
2: And it's, great song.
0: Yeah, exactly. And that's why I like this song, because, again, it makes you pay attention.
1: Yeah, it's good. It's called Bad Drunk. Bad Drunk. All right, Taylor Austin Dye. Are you going to play for us too? Are we doing a cover?
2: Sure can.
0: What?
1: Can you do that with your wonky eye and all?
3: Does it impact your play?
2: I don't need my eyes to sing, I reckon.
1: Okay, we'll find out next.
4: We've got a couple of accidents to slow you down this morning. North Point Boulevard at Highway 153. We've got an accident in that area that's really got things slow, northbound lanes. 75 southbound in Minn County, we've got an accident. That's right around the Riceville area, mile marker 44. We had a vehicle crash earlier, and it's still got things slowed down.
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1: Taylor Austin Dye in the studio with us. The song is out. It's called Bad Drunk. It's a good one. You'll be singing it all day. But she is also brought in a guitar. And I heard you doing a little...
0: A riff.
1: And I was like, oh, yeah. And I was like, are you gonna sing that as a cover? And she's like, I was.
0: Have you done this before, like out and about, I guess?
2: At like Broadway bars a long time ago, yeah.
0: Wow.
2: So we'll see if I still got it in my pocket.
0: Oh.
1: All right, okay. It's a little surprise.
2: All right.
1: All right, here you go. Taylor Austin Dye.

0: Black Crows.
1: Yes. So cool.
0: You ever seen the Black Crows?
2: I have.
0: Do you like that 90s rock?
2: Oh, that's my thing.
0: Is it?
2: I love it so much.
0: Like, who's your favorite 90s rock group?
2: Nickelback.
0: Oh, yeah.
3: All right.
2: Yeah. And you can be a hater if you want.
1: Man, nobody hates on Nickelback. Everybody pretends they don't like them, but everybody really and truly loves Nickelback.
3: Yeah, I love that about it. Oh, I hate Nickelback. Why do they keep selling out then? Somebody's going to these shows, man.
2: Me.
0: Yes, you. Taylor Austin Dye is joining us. We'll come back, talk more with her on the way next. Hang on.

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0: Yeah, that's
1: no needles.
0: That's probably a lot of people's favorite part.
1: That's mine.
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1: Taylor Austin Dye in the studio with us. The new song is called Bad Drunk. It is out. Also, Man For That is out there as well. Check it out. How's the touring? You still doing the bus, the van life?
2: We sure are.
1: Yeah. You're like, yeah, we sure are.
2: Our van is called Lieutenant Van.
0: Oh, I love that.
2: And we have a nameplate for it and everything. So it's kind of popular.
1: What's your gas station road snack?
2: I love a tornado off the roller. You know what I'm talking about? It's like a tornado. Like you have a Southwest chicken one or like a pepperoni one.
0: Oh, yeah.
3: It's like a roll or a wrap.
2: Yeah.
3: Okay.
2: It's like a fried thing.
1: Oh, wow. You're like doing like fair
0: almost
1: food.
0: Like a taquito kind of
2: yes.
0: thing. Yeah.
1: All right.
2: Yeah. And then a crispy Mountain
1: like,
2: Dew.
1: You eat taquito? Yeah. She's like, I'm from Kentucky. We call them hurricanes.
2: We call them
1: naders up there. Yeah, I'm a good, you know, like a combos.
3: Combos.
2: Oh, that's good.
1: You can just taste the chemicals.
3: The pizzeria flavor.
0: No, I'll give you a nice little cheat code. Go to the store, like just the grocery store. Pick up those little miniature boxes of cereal. They come in like 12 packs.
2: Okay.
0: And then those are great. You eat one at a time.
1: Like a little,
0: and you
1: like
0: just
1: snacks.
0: Pour it in your mouth. And it's
2: like get a milk at the gas station.
1: You don't even get the milk. Well, you could.
2: That would be a good idea, though.
1: Put it in your mouth and then get a little milk in there.
0: But you just like, nothing beats Honey Nut Cheerios when you're on the road. I'm like, man, this is great. You can buy a whole box of Honey Nut Cheerios.
2: Okay,
0: and you're
2: you
0: good.
2: Know what? And they have them at the Dollar Tree because I'm going to have a Dollar Tree shopper.
3: My God, are you into their skincare?
2: Everything. I love
3: Full face.
2: Yeah.
3: Right? Like, I mean, we're going to have a whole offline conversation about Dollar Tree skincare products.
2: My favorite lashes are from the Dollar Tree.
3: Yep. Ioni. Okay. I love their lip liner.
2: I told my mom I was looking for some. She bought me 60 pairs.
0: What?
2: She was like, they were just a dollar. I was like, what am I going to do with 60 pairs of eyelashes?
0: You got them for life.
2: You go through them.
0: I love that.
1: You just add on to them. We have gigantic eyelashes.
2: I'm a frugal queen. Yeah.
1: Before you go, there's a rumor that Schaefer said that you think Ferris Bueller's Day Off is a dumb movie.
2: Oh, I know. It's going to give me so much hate.
0: What is it that you don't like about Ferris?
2: I hate, like, it's so corny when he keeps breaking the fourth wall. To talk to the watchers. The
0: Yeah.
2: I just can't get behind it. I know it's like a classic. I've seen it a million times.
1: You're Abe Froman?
0: Sausage King of Chicago?
1: You're the Sausage King of Chicago? Get out of here. You and your dumb song. Check it out. It's called Bad Drunk.
0: And it's actually not dumb. It's good.
1: But she got the joke.
0: I know, but I'm just making sure somebody, if they just tuned in, goes, she's got a dumb song.
1: I'm not worried about
0: song.
1: Those people. Those are people who have no comedy. No sense of humor. Taylor Austin Dye. Good to see you. Thank you, girl.
2: Thanks for having me.
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5: Good news, they cleared that earlier accident on 153 at North Point Boulevard. Right now, the only accident we're working is 75 south around Riceville in McMinn County. Left lane is still blocked, mile marker 44. Again, that's 75 south around mile marker 44.
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11: Cloudy skies this morning with areas of patchy fog possible, then becoming mostly to partly sunny for today with a slight chance for an isolated storm. High temps, upper 80s to lower 90s. Tonight's mostly clear and muggy with lows in the mid to upper 60s. Saturday, partly sunny with an isolated storm still possible, highs in the lower 90s. From the Storm Track 9 Weather Center, I'm meteorologist Olivia Glass.

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0: Yes.
1: You felt dude, like the universe got is kind of correcting itself?
0: I bounced around like crazy because I have ESPN Plus, so I got all the games.
1: Yeah.
0: I'm like, dude, I'm watching.
1: You're cracking out to Merrimack.
0: West Colorado and West Texas and I got Adams State. And
1: yeah, man.
0: Yeah, dude, it was
1: Look
0: great.
1: At that. I know, it's the best. I like watching like D2 football and like smaller schools and stuff. And like I always look for the mascot on the sideline because it looks like Meemaw made the costume or whatever.
2: Yes. Yeah, man.
1: And it's the best. It's the best. And like sometimes you'll see it on the side, like you'll see him take his helmet off, like his head. You know, like the
0: yeah, because they get hot.
1: They get hot and they're smoking a cig.
0: And it smells in
1: it's
0: there.
1: It's the best. Yeah. I love it, man. Yeah. So week zero for college football, we got high school football and all kind of stuff. But yeah, man,
0: it's the best time of year.
1: I mean, wait till next week. We got games coming up on what, Thursday or Friday?
0: Yeah. Yeah, pretty much all. Plus, we have all the NFL games, too. We got preseason for that. So it all continues. Whatever kind of football you're watching, good news. You're watching football.

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0: Yeah, the next time that you're out with your friends, consider what would happen if you got pulled over after drinking. 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

0: Jeremy says, I can never seem to get a good picture of wheat. It comes out grainy.
1: Yes. Come on.
2: Sarah says, the Roomba vacuum cleaner just beat me to a piece of popcorn I dropped on the floor. And this is how the war against the machines begins.
0: Alex says, what do you call a dinosaur who just totaled his car?
1: What?
0: Tyrannosaurus Rex. But it's Rex with a W.
2: Yeah. All right. And Brooke says, hey, what are some good passwords for somebody just getting into passwords?
0: All right, got a good one. Tag us. We'll see it at Big D and Bubba.
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1: Schaefer, I see the email that you sent to me about us sponsoring high school football.
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1: Some high school football action. Yeah. where we they have like different sponsor packages. I'm looking at it now, and it's just like, hey, you can be the kickoff sponsor.
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1: 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Jeez,
0: $7.50 or $750?
1: $700.
0: Is that for the whole season?
4: Yeah. Do you get every first down?
1: Yeah, I think so. Yeah.
0: In all of high school,
1: It's all home games.
4: Oh,
1: all
4: I feel home like games. That's kind of a deal, actually.
0: Touchdown. I still think we should do something like the fumbles.
2: 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Yeah.
1: We should be we should sponsor the fumble. This fumble brought to you by Big D and Bubba.
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1: that's
2: to
1: not
2: Big
1: bad.
2: D and Bubba.
0: That's not bad at all.
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0: actually.
1: Bad either.
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1: right.
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8: I still only see one trouble spot for this morning. That's 75 southbound in McMinn County. That's right around the Riceville area at mile marker 44. We had an earlier accident. It's still got that left-hand lane blocked. Move to your right, but once you get past it, all is clear all the way into Chattanooga.
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15: Tennessee Valley weather. partly cloudy skies this morning with areas of patchy fog possible, then becoming mostly to partly sunny for today with a slight chance for an isolated storm. High temps, upper 80s to lower 90s. Tonight, mostly clear and muggy with lows in the mid to upper 60s. Saturday, partly sunny with an isolated storm still possible, highs in the lower 90s. From the Storm Track 9 Weather Center, I'm meteorologist Olivia Glass.

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1: Hey, good morning. Who's this?
2: My name's Patty Vickery.
0: Oh, we've been waiting for you all day.
1: Is this the Patty Vickery?
0: Yeah, Patty with the I.
1: Yeah, no, I thought we're looking for the Y.
2: Right.
0: Which one are you, Patty with the I or the Y?
2: I'm with the I.
0: Yeah, I told you it was Patty with the I.
1: You're right.
0: Yeah, I've been waiting on you all day. All day. I'm like, the whole day time we've been here, I'm like, okay, where's Patty?
2: I listen to y'all as often as I can. I love your show, and I hope you have a great day and a great weekend.
0: Well, you too. Take care, Patty, with an I.
1: See you, Patty.
2: Bye.
1: Bye-bye.
3: Hit it. It's Friday. We're all in a great mood. 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
1: Working on doing all the wrong things right. It's finally Friday with Big D and Bubba.
2: Got an accident 75 southbound just before Shalaford Road. However, it's on the shoulder and not causing much of a problem. Just be aware you'll see the flashing lights there. We're also still working that earlier accident 75 southbound around the Riceville area at mile marker 44. It's in the left-hand lane, so make sure you move to your right.
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2: Hello, Big D and Bubba. How are you?
0: Good. How are you?
2: Well, I'm sad. We lost Dolly Parton. And I heard that on the radio, and I...
0: Wait. You're just finding out right now that we lost Dolly?
2: Yeah.
0: Wow.
1: Yeah, it's crazy.
3: Yeah, the news has
1: news.
3: Been everywhere for days, and wow, yeah, that's. I'm
1: but
3: sorry
1: to be thinking about this. This is how like news used to travel. People didn't know for like weeks.
0: Dude, we
1: that
0: put the Declaration of Independence on a boat and sent it, and it took months to get to England.
1: Oh, we sent it to them too?
0: Yeah, we had to. We had to declare independence from
1: them. Wait a second, I didn't know that. Yeah. So like we cut it off, and then we sent them the receipt.
0: Yeah.
1: That's awesome.
0: Yeah.
1: Good on us. Right in their face.
0: Yeah.
1: Boom. Anyway.
3: It took time back then. I mean, it wasn't like you couldn't even send a fax.
1: Well, I mean, listen, people don't realize that, like, you go, oh, I can send an email and they get it immediately. Or if I send a letter, is they're going to get it in a day or so? Man, we used to do that by horse. They would take bags of letters, my dearest love, and they would
3: dearest
1: take
3: Sarah,
1: a
3: it
1: horse
3: is cold out here,
1: and go all the way across the country.
3: Yeah,
1: and then we got to the point where we would drop them from airplanes when we got the barnstorming days and all that kind of stuff. Look it up. That's wild.
3: Think about this too. You know the regret you get sometimes when you send a text or an email and you're like, oh no, I've sent it, now what? Imagine having regret like that. Imagine if our founding fathers sent the Declaration of Independence to England and they're going,
1: I don't think,
3: because you're not going to hear back for 6 months. You're like, I don't know what we did.
1: Yes, right. Right. We said to be like, well, it's good as it's going to get. Anyway, yes, but yes, so Dolly has did pass away, and we're all
3: broken up about
1: very
3: it.
1: Sad. We're
2: very
1: to
2: sad. Very sad. I mean, I knew she was struggling since her husband passed away.
3: Right.
2: It's just heartbreaking that she's gone.
3: Well, we're so very sorry to be the ones to break that news to you today.
1: Yeah.
3: A little late, but you know, you're in with the rest of the world. You are good to go.
1: And also, we're independent country.
3: Yes.
1: So there you go. Celebrate. See you July 4th.
2: And she was well-loved all over the world.
3: Absolutely.
1: Thank you, girl.
2: Thank you, babe.

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1: Hey, happy Friday, man. What's happening?
2: Working.
3: What kind of work do you do?
2: I gauge the tank batteries to see how much oil it made during the day. I work on Ajax motors, and I drive.
0: And you drive?
2: Yeah.
0: Okay. I thought he was going to come back and say, I drive something.
1: I drive your truck.
0: All right. Well, look, you have a great weekend doing stuff and driving.
2: Thank you.
0: All right. Bye.
1: See ya.
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11: Cloudy skies this morning with areas of patchy fog possible, then becoming mostly to partly sunny for today with a slight chance for an isolated storm. High temps, upper 80s to lower 90s. Tonight, mostly clear and muggy with lows in the mid to upper 60s. Saturday, partly sunny with an isolated storm still possible, highs in the lower 90s. From the Storm Track 9 Weather Center, I'm meteorologist Olivia Glass.

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1: Leanne Rimes having a birthday today. Leanne Rimes, what happened to Leanne Rimes?
0: Like she went pop. Remember after Coyote Ugly, she had that song on the Coyote Ugly soundtrack, and then said, "Oh, I'm gonna go pop." And
1: what was that, a big song? I don't remember that at all. All I remember
2: was it her in the rain? Was that the video? Coyote. Was her in a rain?
1: I just remember her. She came in one time with her husband.
0: Yeah,
2: the first one.
1: Yes.
2: Dean.
1: Yes. Dean. Yep. And
0: we can't fight the moonlight was the song.
1: And we played. We were bowling
0: with her and her husband.
2: Okay. Yeah.
0: Here you go. So this is when she went pop. And then like. Yeah, she just kind of turned her back on country and was she became an L.A. girl and remember
2: and
0: all that?
2: Got real embroiled in the Housewives drama because she and now current husband Eddie Cibrian, rumor was they were cheating.
0: Oh, yes.
2: He was married to Brandy, who's on one of the Housewives formats.
1: Wow.
2: Then,
1: what about all that?
2: Now, if the Daily Mail might be misserving me.
0: She was amazing. And I'll say this back in the beginning. Yeah. When Blue came out, I mean, she was what?
1: 13.
0: 13 years old?
2: Yeah.
0: She is 41 now. So, yeah, there's been 30 years in between them.
1: Yeah.
0: But, yeah, one of the best singers. She just was amazing. And, Dean Shermet and Eddie Cibrian. You're right. Mm-hmm. That's the guy.
1: Mm-hmm. Wow. Yeah, there you go. Well, anyway, happy birthday, Leanne Rimes. Sorry, this is a weird thing. Anyway, happy birthday.
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2: Oh, my gosh.
1: Right, bye.
2: Hi.
1: Hey, what's up?
2: Nothing. Okay. So yesterday was my first day of college, and it's my freshman year. And I just wanted to know some advice from you guys.
0: Okay.
1: All right. Don't get married in college. Oh. You know, we meet lots of guys. That's fine. Just don't get married yet.
2: Oh, okay.
1: Go ahead.
2: I'll try.
1: Also, get a degree that you can actually make money with.
0: Something you can actually pay off in a short order.
1: Try to stay away from student loans because they will bury you financially once you get out of college.
2: Yeah, I agree with that one.
1: Try and buy a stove or oven that is gas.
0: Yeah, gas stove and ovens are great. Also great because when the power goes out, you still have a stove.
1: Yeah. Also, learn how to use charcoal grill.
2: Well, I don't know how to cook, so.
1: Well, you need to learn how to cook.
0: Yeah, you'll get there. Yeah. It happens pretty quick.
2: So,
0: by the way,
2: I
0: was going to say, what's the advice you wanted to know?
2: Honestly, I have no idea. Like, I'm just trying to, like, survive.
1: Yeah. All right, so do this. Are you working at all during school?
2: I'm currently trying to find a job.
1: All right, once you do, do yourself a favor and start putting a little bit of money into what's called a Roth IRA. And now you're young, and that's going to help you. By the time you get into, retirement age in your 60s or so, you're going to be, like, so glad you put money into that every month. Now, it can be, even if it's $50 a month, $20 a month, whatever you can do. And start letting that interest compound, and so that when you get older, it's going to be like magic, and you'll have a lot more money.
0: Old you is going to love you for it. And here's the thing. You can always get student loans. You can always get loans for this and that. You can't get a retirement loan.
2: That's true. Okay, I don't know if you guys remember, but I used to call you guys a lot.

0: like, me and my brother, we our goal was to always call Big D and Bubba until they answered. Okay. And you guys answered, like, twice.
1: Nice.
2: Well, this is number three.
0: Yeah, you guys are awesome.
2: This is number three for you.
0: You guys, like, yeah, this is, like, call number three. Like, it's amazing.
2: Well, you're awesome. Look, congratulations. So excited for you starting your collegiate journey and the journey into adulthood. You know, just be smart. Be smart. Understand that when you do make mistakes, that it's not the end of the world. You're still young. It all works out. Even the really, really, really bad days, it all works out.
0: Perfect. Thank you
2: all
0: so
2: right.
0: much.
1: Stay away from boys.
0: Okay.
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3: Drive time traffic.
4: 75 southbound, just past Bonnie Oaks. We've had an accident in that area. It's in the left-hand lane, so just be aware of that. It's slowing things down just a bit. Again, that 75 southbound, just past Bonnie Oaks.
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11: Mostly to partly sunny skies for today with a slight chance for an isolated storm. High temperatures in the upper 80s to lower 90s. Tonight, mostly clear and muggy with lows in the mid to upper 60s. Saturday and Sunday feature more of the same conditions. Partly sunny skies with an isolated storm possible. Highs in the lower 90s. From the Storm Track 9 Weather Center, I'm meteorologist Olivia Glass.

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1: Man, have you seen the people signing the petition to have Nashville Airport renamed Dolly Parton Airport?
2: Yeah, tens of thousands.
1: It's a ton, man. And I at first was like, yeah, absolutely. And then I saw a comment and someone said, I don't think Dolly would want that. And I was like, yeah. And then the other person goes, how do you mean that? Her name's all over an amusement park and a truck stop. And I was like, yeah, that's true. And then someone says, and also she shouldn't be that because that should be someone who has something to do with aviation. And I was like, yeah.
0: Wait. No, and then, that's never been a rule. You have like Reagan International, John Wayne.
2: You've got all these... New Orleans. Yeah. Isn't that named for a musician? Louis Armstrong.
0: Yeah.
2: Is that what it is?
1: Yeah. Okay. Well, yeah. Well, I fell for that one. I was like, yeah. But I don't know. I guess.
0: Name it after Dolly. Why not?
1: Yeah.
2: Yeah. Tennessee hero.
1: Yeah, I mean,
2: country
1: I can't.
2: Music hero. I mean,
1: international.
2: Globally beloved, right? So I get it. Emotions are high, but really, she is. I'm team naming the airport after her. I think somebody actually asked her about it, and she said, well, after I'm gone, y'all can do what you want.
1: Oh, she said that?
2: I think so. Okay. I swear I saw a clip.
0: Look, it's either going to be Dolly Parton International Airport or Trump International Airport. You guys get to make your choice.
1: Yeah, they're going to pick Dolly.
0: Because they're going to name somebody something. And
1: it's going to be one of the other, probably.
0: So let's just go Dolly.
1: Just go Dolly. All right, I'm all in.

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1: Jep and Jessica Robertson got the TV show. It's called Jep and Jess. Jep and Jess is pretty great. Jep and Jess, Beyond the Bayou. They're on the hotline. What's up, kids?
2: What about it?
3: Howdy.
1: Nah. Jep, for you, you know, you're the cameraman for, you know, Duck Dynasty and all those years and doing that kind of stuff. And is the show, Jep and Jess, is it similar? Is it kind of the same vibe to it as well?
2: It's got some similarities for sure. You know, this one we kind of center around faith, family, and community. My dad used to say faith, family, ducks, I guess was more Duck Dynasty. So, you know, you'll see kind of the same, you know, some of the same things. I guess I'm always going to be a Robertson no matter what. So you'll see some of that for sure.
1: I mean, do you remember like during, you know, Duck Dynasty early days where it was kind of, you know, you're just, man, who knows, man. So you're in West Monroe, Louisiana. You kill some ducks, you do some stuff, you make this thing, and you can calls and all that. And then all of a sudden, it's everywhere. I mean, the Duck Dynasty was insane.
0: Dude, you couldn't walk down an aisle of any store, whether it's a Walmart or
1: Walgreens, yeah, CVS. I mean,
0: there was that logo everywhere.
1: God, dog. Do you remember going like, what in the world?
2: Oh, 100%. It was funny because I don't know. We were kind of, I think season two was maybe airing, and I went to Walmart here in town, and people's like, hey, man, can I get a picture? I'm like, sure, you know. And then they kept doing that over and over. And it took me like 2 hours to get out of that Walmart. I never bought a thing. I called Jessica and I was like, I'm pretty sure our life is fixing to change. I don't know what's going on, but I couldn't even go to Walmart without people wanting to take pictures. It was so weird. And boy, did it ramp up after that, for sure.
0: Well, you guys kind of brought the beard in. It was like a weird time where the beard was kind of, it was crazy to have a beard. And then all of a sudden it became the norm.
1: Yeah,
2: for sure. I don't know, man. It just grows, so we just don't mess with it. You know what I'm saying?
1: Jess, you being a part of all this, you guys are raising, what, five kids and all that. Is it weird to have cameras like in your house? And are you kind of used to it now?
4: I think we got used to it. We, you know, early on, I think doing it together as a family, like we're not going off, we're not strangers, you know, walking on a set and having to learn lines. This is just us living our lives. So I think you do get kind of comfortable and used to them being there and just interacting with one another the way you would.
1: Yeah.
0: How did the family feel with you guys, you know, leaving West Monroe and starting over in Texas? I mean, were they cool with it, or were they like, why are you leaving?
2: No, everybody was totally cool with it, and they love what we're doing, and, you know, I think we're always rooting each other on, no matter what projects we're working on and all that, so, it was pretty easy.
1: Well, it's nice to have something on TV that you don't have to, like, put your hand over someone's face, you know, like, hey, watch out, there's...
0: Hide their eyes,
1: yeah, or their language and that kind of stuff. It's nice to have, and I think you guys have really tapped into... There's a whole part of America that people, like, forget about. Like, we all get into the, like, salacious stuff and how naked can you get and, oh, look, can you believe what they're doing? And you guys are like, that's not the most of America. Most of America is, like, doesn't want to see all that.
2: Yeah. I mean, and, you know, my dad was always real big on, like, getting outside and enjoying what God's created. And I think we kind of really try to show that on this show is, like, man, these kids today, they need to get outside and touch some grass. Even my own kids, you know, it helped us doing this show for them to get off their phones and get outside and do stuff.
1: Nice. It's called Jep and Jess Beyond the Bayou, and the episode 3 is premiering this Saturday. Make sure you check it out, Jep and Jess. Good to see you guys. Thanks so much, and all the success in the world to you guys on the show.
2: Appreciate it, brothers. Thank you so much.
1: See ya.
0: Bye-bye. 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
1: Oh, high school football. Yes, part of American culture. And it's back.
2: Three claps. We're ready tonight. Three claps. Three claps. Three claps. 27 years ago, I sat in this locker room just like you guys, on a knee, getting ready to play a game. I walk down the locker room, it still smells the same. It takes you back real quick. One of the things that caught me was how fast 27 years goes by. There's so many people that live vicariously through you. I would give anything tonight to jump in one of these uniforms with you guys.
3: To do something I never had an opportunity to do. My father never saw me play. You play for your fathers tonight.
2: That feeling goes away. It goes away, and it doesn't come every Friday night. It comes when you get married. It comes when your child's born. So you get it, but you just don't get it every Friday night. You're going to miss that more than anything in the world. That's what I miss. And so you seniors that are focused on college, you're focused on your work after high school, what you're going to do next, you're focused on tomorrow, aren't you? You've got plenty of time for tomorrow. But these tonights, they're going by fast. You focus on tonight. This is about you guys. This is about the guys in this room that care about each other, that know there's only so many more of these nights left. It's about you. They're a faceless opponent. They just happen to draw the short straw tonight. Now get your asses ready to play. Win on three. One, two, three.

0: goosebumps.
1: I got them goosebumps.
2: Yeah, baby. Had some games last night. Got some more games going on this weekend. Have fun tonight.
3: TGIF. You're getting the weekend kicked off with Big D and Bubba.
4: 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This is Professor John Davis at Kia Cleveland on South Lee Highway. 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
11: Mostly to partly sunny skies for today with a slight chance for an isolated storm. High temperatures in the upper 80s to lower 90s. Tonight, mostly clear and muggy with lows in the mid to upper 60s. Saturday and Sunday feature more of the same conditions. Partly sunny skies with an isolated storm possible. Highs in the lower 90s. From the Storm Track 9 Weather Center, I'm meteorologist Olivia Glass. Q9.

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1: I saw you getting some moon pictures last night.
0: Yeah, I got mooned, baby. Yeah, I set my alarm for the partial eclipse, and I went outside and I took pictures, and I put them up on my socials and everything. But I want to tell you the secret, because everybody's like, is that really from your phone?
1: Yeah, it looks like, really good.
0: Yeah, I'm like, yeah. Well, the problem is you can't really get a sharp
1: detail
0: focus. Mm-hmm. Right. But you can get the gist of everything, and it looked great. And the key to doing that, if you're taking pictures of the moon,

0: little timer thing. You know, you hit the button for low light and it has like 3 seconds or whatever. You can set it to like 7. So I did that, and then I turned the exposure all the way down. I hit the focus on the moon, and then I turned it all the way down. You know that little slider bar next to...
1: You can do all this on a phone?
0: Yes.
1: These are all like manual settings for like a camera.
0: Yeah, so that's...
1: Your exposure settings and all
0: that. Yeah, so I tapped it, and then it pops up. You know, like you tap it to say what to focus on?
1: Yeah.
0: And you do that, and there's a little slider bar
1: right
0: there.
1: I've seen that. Okay,
0: and
1: yeah.
0: And you just slide that all the way down or all the way up, depending on which way you want to go. So I slid it all the way down, and then I did the low light, longer 7-second exposure, and I had to be super still.
1: Yeah.
0: I think that's also probably part of the problem with the sharpness, is that you have to be still.
1: Yeah.
0: The pictures came out really good. The moon was cool. It was really pretty. I don't think I've ever paid attention to a lunar eclipse before.
1: Yeah. I think it's actually one of the cooler looking ones. We get all the strawberry moons and all the other moons. That's the coolest one.
0: It was actually really cool. So, yeah, again, play with the little settings on your phone. You'd be surprised what kind of pictures it could take.
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1: Hey, what's this?
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0: No bow ties. 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A friend of mine does bow ties. 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

show today. A new tropical storm we're going to have to keep an eye on. Matinee Matt, he's going to join me in the 1 o'clock hour. Got a movie you might want to go see this weekend. And Jimbo's good news this morning is about losing your job. And it's a real good one to lose. So let's go. Here's Don Williams. Lord have mercy on a country boy. Right here with Jimbo on the radio, Q97.3, 99.3.

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0: Ding George, you can't make a heart love somebody right here with Jimbo on the radio. Tonight is Friday Night Lights. 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
0: Coming up, a tribute to Dolly from a voice you will recognize. Right now, it's Randy Travis. Fish on right here on Q 97.3.

Just think about the times that she lived through. And think about the changing world she saw. Now somehow she reared a decent family out of poverty. And for 70 years she loved the same old grandpa. To me her passing brought a closing chapter to a way of life that I loved within my heart. I just mean to say I think we owe her something special.

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Our legendary weekend starts tonight at 6 o'clock. It's brought to you by Lane Funeral Home, Southcrest Chapel, going way back on the weekend, all weekend long with our legendary weekend. Well, the tributes for Dolly just keep pouring in.

0: There is Chris Stapleton with his tribute to Dolly. I will always love you. Did a good job with it too, don't you think?
1: It's back to school. This is Professor John Davis at Kia Cleveland on South Lee Highway, and this is Car Buying 101. 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
7: To partly sunny skies for today with a slight chance for an isolated storm. High temperatures in the upper 80s to lower 90s. Tonight, mostly clear and muggy with lows in the mid to upper 60s. Saturday and Sunday feature more of the same conditions. Partly sunny skies with an isolated storm possible. Highs in the lower 90s. From the Storm Track 9 Weather Center, I'm meteorologist Olivia Glass.
0: Thanks, Olivia. Right now, partly cloudy in 76. Even as Dolly was passing, she was thinking about others. I've got the details on the way. Here's Joe Dippy and that Texas-sized heartache right here on the Q.
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0: Driscoll Flats, Love You Out Loud, right here with Jimbo on the radio, Q 97.3, 99.3. Well, Dolly's sister Stella shared yesterday in her tribute that Dolly was willing to try experimental drugs to help other cancer patients. Miss Dolly helping even as she's passing. Well, Garth Brooks has declared September 25th, 925, as Dolly Day at his bar in Nashville, as a nod to her song, 9 to 5. Everything made that day at the bar will be donated to Dolly's Imagination Library.
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a Guinness Book of World Records for something that was totally fiction. Yeah, it was all made up. Now it's a record. Details coming up. I have trouble doing it. I'll tell you what it is. Here's AJ, who's cheating.

0: Leroy Parnell on the road right here with Jimbo on the radio. The Classic Country Cafe coming up at noon. 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I'm telling you, if you don't get in line, you might not get your request. 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So go to the Play Store. Yeah, on your phone. And download the, I sound like that guy from the Looney Tunes. 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
0: 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Star Trek premiered on September 8th, 1966.
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0: Yeah, baby. Travis Tritt, modern day Bonnie and Clyde, starting out the 11 o'clock hour of Jimbo on the radio. You know, Americans will eat millions of hot dogs over the Labor Day weekend, but the National Hot Dog Association has its bun in a bunch. Over a report about the disgusting animal parts they use to make those lovable wieners.
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0: Right.
1: We want to respond to a magazine article that claims that hot dogs are unhealthy. That's ridiculous.
0: Huh.
1: Hot dogs are made from all-natural pork and cow skeleton muscle, plus
0: what?
1: Delicious tissue that is mechanically separated from turkey bones under high pressure
0: what?
1: And turned into a savory paste-like substance.
0: What?
1: And I'll tell you what isn't in hot dogs.
0: What?
1: Yucky stuff like vegetables.
0: That
1: That's why kids love them so much. A message from the National Hot Dog Association.

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0: Chris Cagle, What Kind of Gold, right here with Jimbo on the radio. The cafe comes up at the top of the hour. Come on, kids, get me your request on the Q mobile app, and we'll have some fun inside the cafe. I'll open the swinging doors up at noon. Well, sometimes you can't. Ron White said it best. You can't fix stupid. Listen to what this 20-year-old did out in Phoenix. So he got caught speeding by this, speeding traffic cam. And he knew he was caught because the flash took his picture. The police say Brandon Ribadonera pulled over, dragged the camera down, smashed it repeatedly with a rock and drove away. Then he come back, tied a strap to the camera, tried to drag it down the street, even causing even more damage. Only one problem. The camera didn't stop working. It got pictures of him left and right. Well, now he was arrested, and of course, he's in the Popo House, charged with over $47,000 in damage for one camera. The ticket would have probably been, $65. Poor fella.
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0: Ricky Van Shelton, Somebody Lied, right here with Jimbo on the radio, on your home for Crimson Tide football. The Tide returned to us on September the 5th with a kickoff at noon, pregame right between 11:15, the network. 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There's just more at Jenkins in Lafayette, and by Home Plate Sports Bar on Ringgold Road over in East Ridge. Well, here's one that you can watch this Sunday night, 8 p.m. on CBS. CBS is going to have Remembering Dolly Parton, A Rhinestone Life. It's a one-hour special from Dolly's appearances on Entertainment Tonight and interviews and tributes from lots of stars, Jennifer Nettles, Melissa Etheridge, Debbie Allen. All that will be on the show Sunday night, 8 p.m. on CBS.
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12: Partly sunny skies for today with a slight chance for an isolated storm. High temperatures in the upper 80s to lower 90s. Tonight, mostly clear and muggy with lows in the mid to upper 60s. Saturday and Sunday feature more of the same conditions. Partly sunny skies with an isolated storm possible. Highs in the lower 90s. From the Storm Track 9 Weather Center, I'm meteorologist Olivia Glass.
0: Thanks, Olivia. Mostly sunny and 81.
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0: On the way, another tribute to Miss Dolly that you can enjoy. Right now, it's Billy Dean, only here for a little while, with Jimbo on the radio. Gonna

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to be true. 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

0: Martina McBride, I love you. Right here with Jimbo on the radio. 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If you know who we're talking about at 5:10, Dell will open up the phone lines and you could win yourself a pair of tickets to the Grand Ole Opry. It's the Food City Grand Ole Opry brain teaser. Well, speaking of the Grand Ole Opry, this Saturday night they are honoring Miss Dolly, and you can watch the show at opry.com. Now, who's going to be there helping to honor Miss Dolly? Carly Pierce will be there. Channing Wilson will be there. Kathy Matea. If you haven't heard Molly Tuttle, you need to. Dan Treminski, T. Graham Brown, the Opry Square Dancers. They're going to be there all to commemorate and remember Miss Dolly, an Opry member since 1969.
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Ladies and gentlemen, boys and girls, we have a tropical storm to tell you about. And boy, is she packing a wallet. Right now, it's Leanne Womack, the wrong girl, here on theCUBE.

0: Kelly West and Jose Cuervo right here with Jimbo on the radio. Ready for the weekend, y'all? Man, I am. It's been one of them weeks. Losing Miss Dolly, losing Optimus Prime, losing Tim Curry. Man, we lost a lot this week. I'm ready for a weekend. We're going to celebrate Miss Dolly. And speaking of Miss Dolly, there's a tropical storm out in the Atlantic. No kidding. How poetic is this? The storm's name is Dolly. And wowzer, she is headed right for the Caribbean. Supposed to be a depression by about 2 p.m. on Sunday. Right now, it's just a tropical storm. We'll see how things develop with that and see which way it turns. Is it going to go up the East Coast, or is it going to travel over into the Gulf of America? If it goes there, they got some warm waters, and you know what warm waters does to Miss Dolly.
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0: Absolutely, as we continue to remember our, well, queen, Miss Dot. Here you go, Vince Gill, Go Rest High on That Mountain on the Classic Country Cafe.

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King George, that Amarillo by morning right here on the Classic Country Cafe, 423-702-9799. As we head into the first weekend, officially, of collegiate football. Then we gotta break out the

0: Skinner, Sweet Home Alabama, right here on the Classic Country Cafe. 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
1: Good morning, Jimbo. Happy Friday. Can you play the song Hurricane? And I know there's multiple artists, so if you have maybe Lane Hardy or the Band of Heathens, whoever, doesn't matter. Have a good weekend. Thank
0: you. Well, Trucker Rhonda, being that I'm feeling a little bit rebellious, I did play Skinner. Okay, Band of Heathens. Let's rock. Be my

Yeah, I get a wild hair every now and then. Not many of them, if you understand what I'm saying. Here's Keith Thurman. Days Go By on the Classic Country Cafe, 423-702-9799.

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1: How you doing, Mr. Jimbo?
0: I am good.
1: Well, I was good, but I got over that, too.
0: Well, that seems like a personal problem. I can't help you with that one.
1: Well, that's not the truth. I was wondering if you could do me a favor.
0: What's the flavor?
1: I'd like to hear Miss Lulu, man standing and dedicated to Miss Dolly.
0: Oh, that's the man I'm looking for.
1: Yes, sir.

0: If you could.
1: Well, I was good, but I got over that too.
2: Well, that seems like a personal problem. I can't help you with that one.
1: Well, that's not the truth.

0: I was wondering if you could do me a favor.
1: What's the flavor?
0: I'd like to hear Miss Lulu, Man Standing and Dedicated to Miss Dolly.
1: Oh, that's the man I'm looking for.
0: Yes.

0: 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Hello.
1: Hey, man. I was hoping y'all could play Dolly's version of In the Pines.
0: I'll see if I can pull it up, if I got it here in my stack of stuff, and I'll play it for you.
1: Thank you, sir. Have a great weekend.

0: 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Hello.
1: Jimbo.
0: Now, why would I want to do that when I have the Crimson Tide, right? Oh, you want, which one do you want?
1: Georgia.
0: And what song is tied to Georgia?
1: Well, I don't know off the top of my head.

0: Classic Country Cafe, hello.
1: Hello, would you play Yellow Roses by Dolly Parton?
0: Yes, ma'am, I will. Where are you calling from?
1: I'm up in Bledsoe County.

0: Lysa Country Cafe. Hello.
1: Good morning. You go on and play that Dolly, honey.
0: Oh,
1: that's,
0: yeah.
1: That's wonderful.
0: I got Dolly this way and Dolly that way.
1: Can't go wrong with that way.
0: No, because it's Dolly. There ain't nothing bad about Dolly.
1: That's exactly right. Well, I'm greedy this morning, honey. I want two songs. Reckon I'll get those?
0: Woo! Honey, they're running me ragged. What you want?
1: I want to hear The Streak. I'm telling how old I am now, because I remember when that came out.
2: Hello, everyone. This is your Action News reporter with all the news that is news across the nation on the scene at the supermarket. There seems to have been some disturbance here. Pardon me, sir. Did you see what happened?
3: Yeah, I did. I was standing over by the tomatoes, and here he come, running through the pole beans, through the fruits and vegetables, naked as a jaybird. And I hollered over to Ethel. I said, "Don't look, Ethel." And it's too late. She'd already been incensed.
4: He comes.

0: This is your Action News reporter once again, and we're here at the gas station. Pardon me, sir, did you see what happened?
1: Yeah, Dave. I was just in here getting my car checked, and he just appeared out of the traffic. Come streaking around the grease right there. Didn't have nothing on but a smile. I looked in there, and Ethel was getting her cold drink. I hollered, "Don't look, Ethel!" And it's too late. She'd already been mooned. Flashed her right there in front of the shop. So.
2: Kangaroo.
1: Boogity, boogity.
2: Yeah.

0: Once again, your Action News reporter in the booth at the gym covering the disturbance at the basketball playoff. Pardon me, sir. Did you see what happened?
1: Yeah, Dee. Hey, Tom, I was just going down there to get Ethel a snow cone. Here he come, right out of the cheap seats. Dribbling. Right down the middle of the court. Didn't have on nothing but his PS. Made a hook shot and got out through the concession stand. I hollered up at Ethel. I said, "Don't look, Ethel!" It was too late. She'd already got a free shot. Grandstand. Right there in front of the home page.
2: What is it calling the streets?
0: Here it comes again. Who's that with it? Ethel. Is that you, Ethel?
3: He's just as proud as he can be.
0: What do you think you're doing?
3: Listen to me. He gonna give us a
0: You get
3: tea.
0: Your cones on.
2: What is it calling the streets?
0: Ethel.
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5: 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Yeah, that's it. Who's Your Daddy?
4: Who's Your Daddy? 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Oh, yeah, I get it.

0: is your Toby, who's your daddy, right here on the Classic Country Cafe. Later this evening, we are going to be down at Ringgold High School. 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
10: Partly sunny skies for today with a slight chance for an isolated storm. High temperatures in the upper 80s to lower 90s. Tonight, mostly clear and muggy with lows in the mid to upper 60s. Saturday and Sunday feature more of the same conditions. Partly sunny skies with an isolated storm possible. Highs in the lower 90s. From the Storm Track 9 Weather Center, I'm meteorologist Olivia Glass.
0: Thanks, Olivia. Right now in the scenic city, partly cloudy and 89.
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0: The Headhunters Walk Softly, baby, on this Heart of Mine right here with Jimbo on the radio, starting out the 1 o'clock hour. And, you know, summer coming to an end. And so is that summer romance you had.
1: And now, ways to break up with your summer fling. Number one.
2: It's not you, it's me. And you, you're terrible. Check, please.
1: Number two.
2: I just feel like I don't know you anymore. And I never really did know you because we met when I was wasted at a Memorial Day cookout. Seriously, oh. I thought your name was Todd for like the first 3 weeks we were together. What is it? Jeff? Wow, oh. I was way off.
1: And number three.
2: And 1 second. And there. I changed my Facebook relationship status to single. Just an indication as to how little I take this relationship seriously. Come on, it's a summer fling. Are you crying?
0: Oh, no.
2: Ugh, awkward. Oh,
1: this has been Ways to Break Up with Your Summer Fling.
0: Doghouse. Dog!

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I mean, with this music, it always feels like Friday around here. 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

0: Walker, you're beginning to get me right here with Jimbo on the radio on this Friday Night Lights Day. 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Well, when you go to Steak and Shake, sure, you're going to get, you know, meat on your hamburger, right? But this boy took it to the extreme. See, restaurants have signs saying that employees should wash their hands. They need to have one that says, zip your zipper. This boy by the name of Artavan Crumty, C-R-U-M-T-Y, Crumty, was arrested Wednesday. He's a 25-year-old car hop bringing food out to customers, except that his hot dog was exposed, if you know what I mean. Needless to say, he was picked up by the surveillance camera at the restaurant, charged with indecent exposure. Florida is just bad for this. Last week, the Chick-fil-A drive-thru guy, he exposed himself too. Bad thing for him, he exposed himself to a minor. What the heck is going on in Florida?
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0: Judd's Don't Be Cruel right here with Jimbo on the radio. 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Now, this is Jimbo's good news, but it's about losing your job. Follow the bouncing ball, would you? A high school principal up in Ohio. His name is Rob Burnside. And this homeless student that went to his school, man, he was helping him out. His family took him in. But the school district said he's no longer eligible. But the principal let him come to school anyway. Follow the bouncing ball. And the principal was ultimately forced to step down. Now, here's the loving part of this. Burnside and his wife later become Dee Dee's legal guardian.
1: I was told that the district did not believe that I could go back into the building and be an effective leader.
2: So my mom, I couldn't live with her because it wasn't really safe to live with her. My dad, he had some issues going on because sometimes it'd be cold in a mobile home, so I'd just be sleeping in the car with the heat on.
1: The first words out of her mouth were, well, he'd come stay with us if he needs to. We said, you know, God, if this is your will for this young man to be in our home, you know, make it clear. And like 5 minutes later, my phone buzzes and I look at it and it's a message from him. Hey, Mr. Burnside. And I grab it and I look at my wife and say, I think we just got our answer.
0: Now, I'm no religious expert, but I'm telling you, when God speaks, you better answer.
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6: To partly sunny skies for today with a slight chance for an isolated storm. High temperatures in the upper 80s to lower 90s. Tonight, mostly clear and muggy with lows in the mid to upper 60s. Saturday and Sunday feature more of the same conditions. Partly sunny skies with an isolated storm possible. Highs in the lower 90s. From the StormTrack 9 Weather Center, I'm meteorologist Olivia Glass.
0: 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Right now, partly cloudy and 86.
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0: You know, sometimes change is a good thing. And it's done by petitions at times. Here's one you're going to want to sign. I've got details on the way. Here's McBride and the Ride, Sacred Ground on Q97.3, 99.3. We got

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0: Brent Paisley wrapped around right here with Jimbo on the radio. 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Everybody continues to talk about Miss Dolly. And here is one I want you to help me out with. Let's flood this petition. It's on change.org, and it's a petition to rename Nashville Airport after Dolly Parton. State Senator Todd Warner pledged to introduce legislation supporting the name change. Nashville City Council member Russ Bradford said he would sponsor a resolution asking the Metro Nashville Airport Authority to consider it. But the airport come back and said, we have bylaws that say the name can't be changed unless someone has been passed for at least 2 years. Bull malarkey. This is Miss Dolly. We going to get that name changed. Change.org, and I will post this to our website at twanglife.net.
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Matt's going to join me for our movie minute, and it's a show for the ages. I'm going to go see it. It's a great one. You'll just have to hang on just a few minutes. Here's Brooks and Dunn, proud of the house that we built, right here on Classic Country Legends, Q97.3 99.3.

0: King George, Love Without End, amen, right here with Jimbo on the radio. Friday Night Lights tonight, we will be in Rheingold. Yep, baby. The Heritage Rheingold game tonight. 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It's sponsored by Chattanooga State, Scenic Suds, Car Wash Express, and McDonald's. All right, time to see what Matt's cooking up with our Movie Minute right here on the Cube.
1: It's time for the Movie Minute with Matinee Matt. First up is Coyote vs. Acme. The hybrid live-action animated film will remind older viewers of Who Framed Roger Rabbit. Will Forte plays the lead as a low-rent ambulance chaser who specializes in helping cartoons sue over ridiculous accidents. When Wile E. Coyote looks to sue Acme for all it's got, John Cena stands up to defend the megacorp in court. The movie smartly brings Looney Tunes logic into the real world, finding creative ways to make the kind of cartoon violence many of us grew up watching work alongside its human cast. Packed with wall-to-wall gut-busting gags, it wasn't the laughs that surprised me about this one, but the feels. Coyote vs. Acme has a surprising amount of heart and genuine emotion at its core. You can tell that the cast and crew have a real affection for the comedic stylings of the Looney Tunes and manage to do the classic cartoons justice on the big screen. While nostalgia and fan service are part of the appeal, this is far too clever to come off as just another cynical cash-in. 5 out of 5 stars.
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0: 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Thank you for being a part of the show every Monday through Friday. I love you from the bottom of my heart. Dale Mitchell is next with our Food City Grand Ole Opry Brain Teaser. 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

0: 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There's Billy Currington and Don't. And still ahead this hour, got some Dierks Bentley on the way, got some Willie and Waylon lined up for you. We'll also hear from Alan Jackson and Don Williams and Darius Rucker and many, many more. And Tracy Byrd is straight ahead on Classic Country. Q97 399
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0: 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There's Willie and Waylon, and mamas, don't let your babies grow up to be cowboys. Another big Sunday in store at the Chattanooga Market at First Horizon Pavilion this Sunday morning to afternoon. Let's find out what's happening this weekend with our own Patty Sanders and Melissa from the market.
1: August 30th is this coming Sunday. 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
2: Yeah, it's about that time. 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We all have the soccer bug right now still, and all of those other fun sports. So yeah, it's just a great opportunity for folks to come out in their favorite colors.
1: Sure, and don't forget baseball too. 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
2: We do, and it's just like every Sunday, there's something new to see. 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
1: 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And those food trucks are something. I don't care what you're in the mood for. There's a food truck for it.
2: There is. And on that note, it's great to go to ChattanoogaMarket.com and follow along.
1: Team Spirit Day, wear your favorite color team jersey. All right, I've got my favorite jerseys ready to go. 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
2: See you then. Thanks.
0: Thank you, ladies. 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
9: Tennessee Valley weather.
10: Most
9: mostly to partly sunny skies for today with a slight chance for an isolated storm. High temperatures in the upper 80s to lower 90s. Tonight, mostly clear and muggy with lows in the mid to upper 60s. Saturday and Sunday feature more of the same conditions, partly sunny skies with an isolated storm possible, highs in the lower 90s. From the StormTrack 9 Weather Center, I'm meteorologist Olivia Glass. Q90.

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0: on. 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
1: 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Ahead this hour, got some Kenny Chesney coming up. Going to hear from Vern Gosden. Also, Faith Hill and Johnny Cash on the way. Lone Star 2 and a whole bunch more. And Leanne Rimes is up next. 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

0: 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Classic Country Legends with Vern Gosden. And we have another Food City Grand Ole Opry brain teaser on the way this afternoon at 5:10. And whoever solves it first wins themselves a pair of tickets to the Grand Ole Opry. So listen for one more clue to help you figure it out. 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Our Storm Track 9 Weather Center forecast is forthcoming, and Faith Hill is on the way for you next.
1: 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This is Professor John Davis at Kia Cleveland on South Lee Highway, and this is Car Buying 101. 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

mostly to partly sunny skies with a slight chance for an isolated storm. Tonight, mostly clear and muggy with lows in the mid to upper 60s. Saturday and Sunday feature more of the same conditions, partly sunny skies with an isolated storm possible, highs in the lower 90s. From the StormTrack 9 Weather Center, I'm meteorologist Olivia Glass.

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0: 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Shepherd doing finally. It's 3:48. Let's look at this afternoon's first view of drive time traffic for your Friday kickoff the weekend drive home. And Robin Daniels is in the drive time traffic center with the latest.
1: And a few slow spots. 24 eastbound is going to be about 14 or 15 minutes from downtown to the split. Westbound 24, 7 or 8 minutes from the bottom of the ridge cut to downtown. Then it's going to take about a half an hour to get to I-59. We had an earlier accident right there at the 24-59 split. Traffic still slow through there. 153 looks good between I-75 and the dam. 75 southbound. Watch out for a broken down vehicle in Bradley County. It's just south of exit 20. They've got everything out of the roadway. Traffic a little slow through there. Otherwise, 75 is good between Cleveland and Dalton. Now watch out for an accident. Highway 58 at Ferdinand Pierce Way.
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0: 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Classic Country Legends, Hank Jr. and Dixie on my mind at 409. Ahead this hour, Mary Chapin Carpenter is coming up. Going to hear from Conway Twitty. We got some Randy Travis in there. Sammy Smith's on the way. Craig Morgan and a whole bunch more. And Joe Nichols is standing by for you next on Classic Country, Q97, 399.3.
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0: Classic Country, Q97, 399.3, that redneck in love making night. Conway Twitty on your home for classic country legends. 422, and I've got your third and final clue to aid you in solving this afternoon's Food City Grand Ole Opry Brain Teaser, which will play at 510. 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Here is clue number three. This group's crossover smash hit, Girl Crush, was one of the biggest and most influential country songs of the 2010s. This group's crossover smash hit, Girl Crush, was one of the biggest and most influential country songs of the 2010s. There's your third and final clue. Listen at 510 for your chance to solve the Food City Grand Ole Opry Brain Teaser and win those Grand Ole Opry tickets. Let's check drive time traffic. Robin Daniels on duty as usual this afternoon in the Drive Time Traffic Center watching things for us. Let's see how things are shaping up at the moment.
1: And 24 eastbound is going to be 14 or 15 minutes from downtown to the split. Westbound 24, 6 or 7 minutes from the bottom of the ridge cut to downtown. Southbound 27, starting to line up to get on to 24 westbound, 153 northbound. A little busy toward the dam, nothing to worry about. 75, looking good between Cleveland and Dalton. Watch out for accidents. Rossville Boulevard at 36th Street and Euler Lane just off Highway 153.
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5: Mostly to partly sunny skies with a slight chance for an isolated storm. Tonight, mostly clear and muggy with lows in the mid to upper 60s. Saturday and Sunday feature more of the same conditions, partly sunny skies with an isolated storm possible, highs in the lower 90s. From the Storm Track 9 Weather Center, I'm meteorologist Olivia Glass.
0: Mostly cloudy at the moment. We have 90 degrees.

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0: 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It's 449. Our Friday Night Lights crew will be in Ringgold tonight for the Heritage Ringgold game. We'll start hearing from them pregame at about another hour from now here on Classic Country, Q97, 399.3. As we check drive time traffic again, back to Robin in the drive time traffic center.
1: And 24 eastbound, watch out for an accident right before you get to Rossville Boulevard. Now, everything's out of the roadway, so not too much of a problem. It is going to be about 13 or 14 minutes to get from downtown to the split. Westbound 24, 7 or 8 minutes from the bottom of the ridge cut to downtown. 153 is good between I-75 and the dam. 75 looking good between Cleveland and Dalton. And we still have accidents working Rossville Boulevard at 36th Street, Euler Lane just off Highway 153, and Brainerd at East Brainerd.
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1: Sounds kind of serious, doesn't she? Classic Country, Q97, 399.3, Gretchen Wilson, and I Don't Feel Like Loving You Today. It's 5:09. We're about to kick off our afternoon long set of continuous classic country for you next here. And first, let's see if we can get a winner of those Grand Ole Opry tickets with our Food City Grand Ole Opry brain teaser. If you know the answer, you had the clues given to you the last 3 days. If you know the answer, be my first caller through with it at 423-702-9799. That's 423-702-9799, the studio line. And if you are first with the correct answer, win yourself a pair of tickets to the Grand Ole Opry. Let's check drive time traffic again. Back to Robin for that in the drive time traffic center.
2: And 24 eastbound, still that accident working right before you get to Rossville Boulevard. Everything off on the right shoulder. It's going to be about 13 or 14 minutes to get from downtown to the split. Westbound 24, 7 or 8 minutes from the bottom of the ridge cut to downtown. And then once you get to Moccasin Bend, you're good. 27 is good through town. 153 moving well between I-75 and the dam. 75 is good between Cleveland and Dalton.
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4: A clear sky tonight and low temperatures in the mid to upper 60s. A hot start to the weekend Saturday with plenty of sunshine, afternoon highs in the lower 90s. Only a very small chance for a late-day pop-up storm. And the same forecast for Sunday and Monday. Highs both days with sunshine in the low to mid-90s. From the StormTrack 9 Weather Center, I'm meteorologist David Glenn.
1: We have mostly sunny skies right now and 90 degrees as we begin that extra long set of continuous classic country with Tim McGraw.

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When a fella goes by the name Rowdy, he sets up certain expectations. 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

0: Bless the Country, Q97.3 99.3, going down to El Paso City with Marty Robbins on your home for classic country legends. 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First of all, Josie Ridings of Nashville was the correct answer for our Food City Grand Ole Opry brain teaser today. She figured out it's Little Big Town. 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And also congratulations to Brian Davidson of Chattanooga, our latest winner of a pair of tickets to Splash Country at Dollywood with Classic Country Q97.3 99.3. An update now on drive time traffic. Back over to Robin for the latest.
1: And once again, not a lot to slow you down this afternoon. 24 eastbound is going to be 13 or 14 minutes from downtown to the split. Westbound 24 is just a bit slow passing downtown. No real problem there. Everything else on the major roadways looking good at this point. Watch out for an accident. Moore Road just south of Ringgold Road.
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12: This is Friday Night Lights. 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Also, special thanks to Scenic Suds, Car Wash Express, and McDonald's. 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Also, we get some McDonald's swag that we're giving away. We got t-shirts, we have Friday Night Light jerseys, and if you're the first to pick the football with the star, you're going to be our MVP, and we have a special prize courtesy of McDonald's for that person, and a whole bunch more. We're giving away Soaky Mountain Water Park tickets. We're going to have some fun today cheering on the Tigers as we get ready for Friday Night Lights. Keep listening. Q90.

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Bill Anderson kicking off our legendary weekend with My Life. I'll throw it away if I want to. And good evening. This is Dale Mitchell. And here's Clint Black.

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Pleasant Country, Q97, 399.3. She's got it all. Kenny Chesney on your home for classic country legends. And still ahead this hour, got Keith Urban on the way. Going to hear from Farron Young in our legendary weekend. Terry Clark's coming up. Tanya Tucker and Willie Nelson. We'll also hear from our crew, our Friday Night Lights crew in Ringgold this evening for the Heritage Ringgold game. That's all.

Another legendary weekend when we can make even you say, "Oh yeah, I'd forgotten about that great song." 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

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Well, I see that you're still here. Aren't you lonely?

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2: 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We're always willing to make sure that we keep your car clean for you, and we'll outdo our competition as we do it.
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6: A clear sky tonight and low temperatures in the mid to upper 60s. A hot start to the weekend Saturday with plenty of sunshine, afternoon highs in the lower 90s. Only a very small chance for a late day pop-up storm. And the same forecast for Sunday and Monday. Highs both days with sunshine in the low to mid 90s. From the Storm Track 9 Weather Center, I'm meteorologist David Glenn. Q90.

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0: Classic Country, Q97 3993, your home for classic country legends. And Willie Nelson and My Heroes Have Always Been Cowboys. You may have heard recently, after the passing of Dolly Parton earlier this week, a move mostly on social media, folks trying to get the Nashville International Airport renamed the Dolly Parton International Airport. And that looks like it may be happening. Governor Bill Lee today announced a partnership with the Metro Nashville Airport Authority to do that. They've got some more legal hoops to jump through as the Airport Authority meets in middle of September next, and they need to address that. Also, a rule they have about not naming anything after a person until 2 years after they have passed away. Anyway, they're going to get all that red tape out of the way, and it looks like it will be happening that the Metro Nashville Airport will be renamed the Dolly Parton International Airport. A fine tribute indeed. Rascal Flatts up next. You keep it right here on Classic Country Q97 3993.
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9: "It's egregious violation of the act."
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10: "It smells bad."
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1: We are Friday Night Lights, and we are having a fantastic time. My name is Gino D, and we are at Don Patterson Field as the Tigers, the Ringgold Tigers, are getting ready to take on Heritage High School in a big, big game. The sun is finally going down, or at least right now it's hidden by some clouds, so it's actually nice. It's not as warm as it was moments ago when we were sweating a little bit. But nonetheless, we're having some fun. We're here under our tent. If you walk in, you can't miss us. 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We have Scenic Suds here with us. 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

Now, I'm a feller with a heart of gold, with the ways of a gentleman, I've been told, the kind of a feller that wouldn't even harm a flea. But if me and a certain character met, the guy that invented the cigarette, I'd murder that son of a gun in the first degree. Now, it ain't cause that I don't smoke myself, and I don't reckon they hinder your health. I've smoked them all my life, and I ain't dead yet. But nicotine slaves are all the same at a petting party or a poker game. Everything's gotta stop while they have that cigarette.

0: Now, in a game of chance the other night, old Dame Fortune was doing me right. The kings and the queens, they just kept on coming around. Then I got a full and I bet it high, but my bluff didn't work on a certain guy. He just kept on a-raising and a-laying the money down. Now, he'd raise me and I'd raise him. I sweated blood, I got a sink or swim. He finally called and then didn't raise the bet. I said, "Ace is full, pal, how about you?" And he said, "Well, I'll tell you in just a minute or two, but right now I just gotta have a cigarette.
1: Smoke, smoke, smoke that cigarette. Puff, puff, puff, and if you smoke yourself to death."
0: Tell St. Peter at the Golden Gate that you hate to make him wait, but you

0: The other night, I had a date with the cutest little girl in the 48 states, a high-bred uptown fancy little date. Now, she said she loved me, and it seemed to me that things were just about like they ought to be, so hand in hand, we strolled down Lover's Lane. She was oh so far from a chunk of ice, and our smooching party was going real nice, so help me, Hannah, I think I'd have been there yet. But I give her a kiss and a little squeeze, and she said, Tex, excuse me, please, but I just gotta have another cigarette.
1: Smoke, smoke, smoke that cigarette. Puff, puff, puff, and if you smoke yourself to death,
0: tell St. Peter at the Golden Gate that you hates to make him wait, but you just

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0: people trying to figure out how to get shoppers back in the mall. But here's a hint, that right there is not going to work. But before we get to that, a little goes a long, long way, according to those who fly the friendly skies.
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1: I hate to fly because I'm a tall guy. First class, coach class, business class, doesn't matter. Nothing really comfortable for me. But frequent air travelers agree that adding just one more inch to an airplane seat could improve in-flight sleep by about 50%. But I would caution you guys to be very careful what you wish for. Because if you actually get that better sleep, chances are the airline's going to find a way to charge you for it.
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3: All right, wrapping up my broadcast here from Friday Night Lights, and we are moments away from kickoff as the Ringgold Tigers are taking on Heritage High School for game two of our 10-game series. 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In fact, we want to say thank you to Chattanooga State, where Chattanooga goes to college, for being our title sponsor. Of course, thank you to Scenic Suds for being here on site with us. And thank you to McDonald's. 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Yes, it's true. Tastes like winning. 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So thank you to McDonald's. And again, you can go to our website for all the details on everything when it comes to our sponsors. 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We gave away so many footballs, so many free car washers, courtesy of Scenic Suds. And again, the action is just getting started here at Ringgold High School as the Tigers take on Heritage. We're having some fun tonight. Thank you to all of our sponsors. Thank you to you for listening. And thank you to all the guys holding down the fort in the studio. For now, it's Gino D signing off from Friday Night Lights.
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12: Tennessee Valley weather. A clear sky tonight and low temperatures in the mid to upper 60s. A hot start to the weekend Saturday with plenty of sunshine, afternoon highs in the lower 90s. Only a very small chance for a late-day pop-up storm. And the same forecast for Sunday and Monday. Highs both days with sunshine in the low to mid-90s. From the Storm Track 9 Weather Center, I'm meteorologist Dave Glenn. Q90.

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2: I found a treasure trove of stuff about Dolly Parton, most of which even I didn't know. And it's going to make you love her even more. And you can find it all when you find my Facebook page at Rowdy Vision. That is also where you will find my rowdy friends like Danny, who says, I used to be good at sports. Then I realized I could just buy trophies. So now I'm good at everything. Lacey has a very valid question today. She asks, why does life keep teaching me lessons that I have no desire to learn? And I would not recommend this kind of behavior. So if you get some backlash, you just got to blame it on Gary, who says, massaging the shoulders of the person in front of you at the red box machine will usually help them make up their mind faster.
0: You are riding with Rowdy.
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1: There's nothing funny about what I'm about to tell you. Shopping malls around the nation are slowly implementing a new premium convenience, and I think it is so stupid. Preferred parking that you have to pay for. Willowbrook Mall in Wayne, New Jersey drew first blood on this with 119 prime spots near the entrance, and they're available for $2.45 for the first hour, $2 for each subsequent hour, but they cap it at $10.45 per day. Now, it does not take a brain surgeon to figure out. Shopping malls have seen a steep decline in foot traffic in the past decade or so, and thousands of them have closed for good. And I can't think that this is going to do much to slow that down.
0: This is Riding with Rowdy.
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